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0: 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Tyreland are now launching a new spare wheel kit. Not just the wheel and tyre. This is the full replacement kit that comes with everything you need to get back on the road. 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
1: 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But I don't know about that. There's many times that we've loved and we've shared love and made love. It doesn't seem to me like it's enough.

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0: Dublin's weather.
1: A cloudy evening with outbreaks of rain and drizzle tonight. That will become patchy later on, and we'll have overnight lows of 11 to 13 degrees. That's the latest from the Sunshine Newsroom. We'll have more in an hour.
0: Sunshine. 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

0: This is Sunshine Soul. Good morning and welcome along to Sunshine Soul Breakfast. I'm Enda Murphy. You like soul? You like Motown? Well, you're in the right place. Got some more great soul and Motown for you next.
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0: This is Sunshine Soul. Good morning and welcome along to Sunshine Soul Breakfast. I'm Enda Murphy. You like soul? You like Motown? Well, you're in the right place. Got some more great soul and Motown for you next.
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2: With the latest from the Sunshine Newsroom, I'm Brona Cox. Nearly 1,800 complaints were made to the Ombudsman for Children's Office last year. Its annual report shows TUSLA and Health Services account for the highest number of those contacts. The report warns children's rights are in the balance, with growing concerns around housing, disability services, education and mental health supports. Ombudsman Dr. Niall Muldoon says the best interests of children should be central to government decision making.
3: We've been seeing worldwide the diminution of children's rights and human rights around the world, and we in Ireland have a real chance here to stand up against that. We can see it consistently in resourcing where children are not being at the forefront of it. So what we want to do is sort of highlight the importance of Ireland looking at incorporating the UN Convention on the Rights of the Child into law.
2: World leaders are continuing to condemn the actions of an Israeli senior minister who taunted Gaza activists. Ben-Gvir posted a video of him waving an Israeli flag as he walked among people detained from the Global Sumud Flotilla who were seen bound and kneeling. 14 Irish citizens are among those being held. Spanish and Canadian leaders have summoned Israeli ambassadors demanding safety and security for those detained. Taoiseach Micheál Martin says he's appalled by Gvir's behaviour and he will be raising the Israeli government's breach of international law at EU level. Talks aimed at resolving the pay dispute involving National Ambulance Service staff are due to resume at the Labour Court this morning. SIPTU and Unite have described previous discussions with HSE management as difficult, with no agreement being reached. The unions want updated salary scales to reflect the increased responsibilities and workload now carried out by frontline ambulance staff. A planned 48-hour strike was suspended to allow for the talks. SIPTU Ambulance Sector Organiser John McCamley says that will proceed if the HSE doesn't budge.
4: Obviously, if we can't find a resolution at the Labour Court, our members will have no other choice to continue with their industrial action, which is scheduled for next week. It was a 3-day stoppage, and we are still continuing with our work to rule. So we are hopeful that we can find a solution to this.
2: Médecins Sans Frontières says it's carrying out a large-scale response to the Ebola outbreak in the Democratic Republic of Congo. Emergency medical and logistics teams are being deployed, while essential supplies and equipment are being transported from Kinshasa, Uganda and Europe. The group says the outbreak is particularly concerning due to the type of Ebola strain involved, which has no vaccine or treatment. There have been over 600 suspected cases and 139 suspected deaths so far, but numbers are believed to be far greater. People in Galway West and Dublin Central are being encouraged to use their votes in tomorrow's by-elections. There are 2 Dáil seats up for grabs, one for each constituency, and voting takes place between 7 a.m. and 10 p.m. And Paul Rudd has once again shared his love for Ireland after filming Power Ballad in Dublin. The Hollywood star said spending extended time in Ireland with local actors and crew was terrific across the board. Directed by John Carney, the film stars Paul Rudd as a struggling wedding singer whose comeback plans are shaken up by a fading pop star played by Nick Jonas. Power Ballad is in Irish cinemas from Friday the 29th of May. And that's your news.
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2: Mostly cloudy to begin with patchy drizzle and mist at times, brightening up in the afternoon with some hazy sunshine developing. Highest temperatures of 17 to 19 degrees. That's the latest from the Sunshine Newsroom. We'll have more in an hour. Sunshine.
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0: 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So you have no excuse. You can take us with you wherever you go.
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3: With the latest from the Sunshine Newsroom, I'm Brona Cox. Nearly 1,800 complaints were made to the Ombudsman for Children's Office last year. Its annual report shows TUSLA and Health Services account for the highest number of those contacts. The report warns children's rights are in the balance, with growing concerns around housing, disability services, education and mental health supports. Ombudsman Dr. Niall Muldoon says the best interests of children should be central to government decision making.
4: We've been seeing worldwide the diminution of children's rights and human rights around the world, and we in Ireland have a real chance here to stand up against that. We can see it consistently in resourcing where children are not being at the forefront of it. So what we want to do is sort of highlight the importance of Ireland looking at incorporating the UN Convention on the Rights of the Child into law.
3: World leaders are continuing to condemn the actions of an Israeli senior minister who taunted Gaza activists. Ben-Gvir posted a video of him waving an Israeli flag as he walked among people detained from the Global Sumud Flotilla who were seen bound and kneeling. 14 Irish citizens are among those being held. Spanish and Canadian leaders have summoned Israeli ambassadors demanding safety and security for those detained. Taoiseach Micheál Martin says he's appalled by Gvir's behaviour and he will be raising the Israeli government's breach of international law at EU level. Talks aimed at resolving the pay dispute involving National Ambulance Service staff are due to resume at the Labour Court this morning. SIPTU and Unite have described previous discussions with HSE management as difficult, with no agreement being reached. The unions want updated salary scales to reflect the increased responsibilities and workload now carried out by frontline ambulance staff. A planned 48-hour strike was suspended to allow for the talks. SIPTU ambulance sector organiser John McCamley says that will proceed if the HSE doesn't budge.
5: Obviously, if we can't find a resolution at the Labour Court, our members will have no other choice to continue with their industrial action, which is scheduled for next week. It is a 3-day stoppage, and we are still continuing with our work to rule. We are hopeful that we can find a solution to this.
3: Médecins Sans Frontières says it's carrying out a large-scale response to the Ebola outbreak in the Democratic Republic of Congo. Emergency medical and logistics teams are being deployed, while essential supplies and equipment are being transported from Kinshasa, Uganda and Europe. The group says the outbreak is particularly concerning due to the type of Ebola strain involved, which has no vaccine or treatment. There have been over 600 suspected cases and 139 suspected deaths so far, but numbers are believed to be far greater. People in Galway West and Dublin Central are being encouraged to use their votes in tomorrow's by-elections. There are two Dáil seats up for grabs, one for each constituency, and voting takes place between 7 a.m. and 10 p.m. And Paul Rudd has once again shared his love for Ireland after filming Power Ballad in Dublin. The Hollywood star said spending extended time in Ireland with local actors and crew was terrific across the board. Directed by John Carney, the film stars Paul Rudd as a struggling wedding singer whose comeback plans are shaken up by a fading pop star played by Nick Jonas. Power Ballad is in Irish cinemas from Friday, the 29th of May. And that's your news.
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3: Mostly cloudy to begin with patchy drizzle and mist at times, brightening up in the afternoon with some hazy sunshine developing. Highest temperatures of 17 to 19 degrees. That's the latest from the Sunshine Newsroom. We'll have more in an hour.
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1: 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I'm Enda Murphy on Sunshine Soul Breakfast. 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
2: Sunshine. With the latest from the Sunshine Newsroom, I'm Brona Cox. Two teenagers have been remanded in custody after being charged with assaulting a man in Dublin who later died. The 16-year-old boys appeared in court yesterday evening. Alex Rowley reports.
3: Dublin District Court heard yesterday that Alexander Coughlin, who was in his 30s, died as a result of his injuries following this alleged assault on the Mill Road in Blanchardstown on Sunday afternoon. He passed away in hospital yesterday. Two 16-year-old boys appeared before the court, each charged with one count of assault causing harm and one count of robbery. It's alleged a gold ring was stolen from Mr. Coughlin along with AIB and Revolut bank cards. Garda Sergeant Emma Ryan told the court it was an unprovoked attack in which a man was on the ground and was attacked while the incident was recorded on a phone. Bail was refused for both boys and they were remanded in custody to appear in court again next week.
2: Irish activists are facing into another day of detention by Israel, while world leaders continue to condemn a video showing their treatment. The clip, posted by Israeli senior minister Ben-Gvir, shows him taunting people at Israel's Ashdod port, with an Irish citizen forcibly pushed to the ground by soldiers. 14 Irish people, including President Catherine Connolly's sister, have been detained after the flotilla they were travelling on to Gaza was intercepted. Taoiseach Micheál Martin is describing the scenes as appalling and has written to the European Council on the situation. Israel correspondent with the Irish Times, Mark Weiss, says other Israeli figures are pushing back on what happened.
4: From the Israeli leadership's point of view, it's particularly damaging, this whole incident, because it followed what was considered a successful maritime interception. More than 50 boats were intercepted and brought to Ashdod port. No one was hurt. And until Ben-Gvir's video yesterday, the whole operation was considered a success with relatively limited damage.
2: Children's services are under increasing pressure, according to the Ombudsman for Children's latest annual report. The office is calling for the UN Convention on the Rights of the Child to be fully incorporated into law. Almost 1,800 complaints were made last year, with concerns focused on education, TUSLA and access to health services. Despite the challenges, Ombudsman Dr. Niall Muldoon outlines where there has been some progress.
5: We've been pushing the government for maybe 7-8 years now to get a specific child and family homelessness action plan. And we know that the group of families that are in homelessness have a different set of needs to some of the other homeless characteristics. They committed to that in November of last year. We hope to see that coming out in June, July this year. And that should make a huge dent into the number of families in homelessness in the near future.
2: And it's looking like a mini heat wave will be hitting the country next week. Temperatures in the high 20s are forecast from Sunday onwards. Alan O'Reilly from Carlow Weather says some counties will be luckier than others.
6: Well, it won't be all things equal to all people across the island, because temperatures will vary a little bit, and it's probably not going to be as warm in some parts of the west and the north, but generally most areas will see much higher temperatures. They may not quite see the 24 or 25 degrees that's possible as we go through the weekend and into Monday and Tuesday especially.
2: And that's your news.
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8: 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It's Evie's Ready for Nappy Pants.

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1: Dublin's weather.
2: Mostly cloudy to begin with patchy drizzle and mist at times, brightening up in the afternoon with some hazy sunshine developing. Highest temperatures of 17 to 19 degrees. That's the latest from the Sunshine Newsroom. We'll have more in an hour.
3: Sunshine. 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

0: Sunshine Soul, the very best of soul and Motown. I'm Enda Murphy, here every morning between Monday and Friday, 6 and 10 a.m. A little Sunshine Soul for your day, a great way to get you started. Thanks for tuning in and stay there. More great soul and Motown up next.
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0: The very best of soul and Motown. This is Sunshine Soul. Good morning. Welcome along to Sunshine Soul Breakfast. I'm Enda Murphy, here every weekday morning to ease you into your day, get your day started. And you're very welcome along today. Some more great relaxing soul music up next.
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3: With the latest from the Sunshine Newsroom, I'm Brona Cox. Two teenagers have been remanded in custody after being charged with assaulting a man in Dublin who later died. The 16-year-old boys appeared in court yesterday evening. Alex Rowley reports.
4: Dublin District Court heard yesterday that Alexander Coughlin, who was in his 30s, died as a result of his injuries following this alleged assault on the Mill Road in Blanchardstown on Sunday afternoon. He passed away in hospital yesterday. Two 16-year-old boys appeared before the court, each charged with one count of assault causing harm and one count of robbery. It's alleged a gold ring was stolen from Mr. Coughlin along with AIB and Revolut bank cards. Garda Sergeant Emma Ryan told the court it was an unprovoked attack in which a man was on the ground and was attacked while the incident was recorded on a phone. Bail was refused for both boys and they were remanded in custody to appear in court again next week.
3: Irish activists are facing into another day of detention by Israel, while world leaders continue to condemn a video showing their treatment. The clip, posted by Israeli senior minister Ben Gavir, shows him taunting people at Israel's Ashdod port, with an Irish citizen forcibly pushed to the ground by soldiers. 14 Irish people, including President Catherine Connolly's sister, have been detained after the flotilla they were travelling on to Gaza was intercepted. Taoiseach Micheál Martin is describing the scenes as appalling and has written to the European Council on the situation. Israel correspondent with the Irish Times, Mark Weiss, says other Israeli figures are pushing back on what happened.
5: From the Israeli leadership's point of view, it's particularly damaging, this whole incident, because it followed what was considered a successful maritime interception. More than 50 boats were intercepted and brought to Ashdod port. No one was hurt. And until Ben-Gavir's video yesterday, the whole operation was considered a success with relatively limited damage.
3: Children's services are under increasing pressure, according to the Ombudsman for Children's latest annual report. The office is calling for the UN Convention on the Rights of the Child to be fully incorporated into law. Almost 1,800 complaints were made last year, with concerns focused on education, TUSLA and access to health services. Despite the challenges, Ombudsman Dr. Niall Muldoon outlines where there has been some progress.
6: We've been pushing the government for maybe 7-8 years now to get a specific child and family homelessness action plan. And we know that the group of families that are in homelessness have a different set of needs to some of the other homeless characteristics. They committed to that in November of last year. We hope to see that coming out in June, July this year. And that should make a huge dent into the number of families in homelessness in the near future.
3: And it's looking like a mini heatwave will be hitting the country next week. Temperatures in the high 20s are forecast from Sunday onwards. Alan O'Reilly from Carlow Weather says some counties will be luckier than others.
7: Well, it won't be all things equal to all people across the island, because temperatures will vary a little bit and it's probably not going to be as warm in some parts of the west and the north, but generally most areas will see much higher temperatures. They may not quite see the 24 or 25 degrees that's possible as we go through the weekend and into Monday and Tuesday especially.
3: And that's your news.
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8: Dublin's weather.
3: Mostly cloudy to begin with patchy drizzle and mist at times, brightening up in the afternoon with some hazy sunshine developing. Highest temperatures of 17 to 19 degrees. That's the latest from the Sunshine Newsroom. We'll have more in an hour.
10: 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Sunshine.
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1: Hey, you know, everybody's talking about the good old days, right? Everybody, the good old days, the good old days. 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Come to think of it, as bad as we think they are, these will become the good old days for our children. But why don't we try to remember that kind of September when life was slow and oh so mellow. 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

0: from Michael Jackson to Smokey Robinson to Stevie Wonder and so much more. This is Sunshine Soul, the very best of soul and Motown. I'm Carol Dooley. Thanks for joining us, and please do stay with me as we'll continue with more great music before you know it.
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0: This is Sunshine Soul. I'm Carol Dooley. Thanks for joining us. If you just discovered us, so nice to have you with us. And please do tell a friend. Playing you always the very best of Motown and the very best of soul.
1: Hi, this is Joe Harrington. Hope you can join me just after two as I continue to play the best of soul and Motown on your easy place to relax. 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Sunshine.
2: With the latest from the Sunshine Newsroom, I'm Brona Cox. The Irish Penal Reform Trust is calling for a systemic review of security measures in prisons. It follows a report into the death of a man in Midlands Prison in Portlaoise in 2021, which revealed staff were unable to locate the key to his cell while he was having an allergic reaction. The Office of the Inspector of Prisons said a nurse watched helplessly through the flap of the door while the 59-year-old man lost consciousness and died. The key was locked in a separate room and the staff member responsible for it was on a break. Niamh McCormack from the Irish Penal Reform Trust says it's extremely concerning.
3: There's two actions that IPRT are advocating for. The first is that there is a systemic review of security measures in all prisons to ensure that this doesn't happen again and to ensure that the management of keys allows for access to prisoners in locked cells in emergency situations. And the second is an overview of the provision of healthcare in prisons.
2: The European Council has been asked to discuss the treatment of activists by Israel at the next European Union summit. Taoiseach Micheál Martin has written to its president, António Costa, after a video emerged showing a senior Israeli minister taunting activists while they're bound and on their knees. 14 Irish people are among more than 300 who were captured by Israel while attempting to deliver aid to Gaza. Speaking in the Dáil this morning, Foreign Affairs Minister Helen McEntee says she's appalled by the video.
4: Probably the one thing that I thought of yesterday when I saw our own citizens and other people with their hands tied behind their back, you think, if this is how they're treating Irish citizens and other people, how are they treating Palestinians? How are they treating people that we can't see? And I think we all think that, and we can all imagine exactly what has been happening. And I think that's why we need to do everything that we can over the next while.
2: SIP2 says the National Ambulance Service and the HSE are still far apart when it comes to an agreement on pay. Unions representing more than 2,000 ambulance workers, paramedics and EMTs will meet with HSE officials in the Labour Court again today, after renewed negotiations began on Monday. They're looking for updated salary scales to reflect upskilling in the organisation. People can expect temperatures up to 26 degrees next week as the country is hit by a mini heatwave. After a particularly cold spring, there is now a build-up of high pressure bringing in warmer weather. Alan O'Reilly from Carlow Weather says the good spells could last into the June bank holiday weekend.
5: You should get the weekend, Monday, Tuesday and Wednesday out of it at least. There is a little bit of uncertainty as we go further into next week where there's a risk of maybe a little bit of thunderstorms, but actually some of the weather models show very little rain for the next 10 days. So, you know, I'd say make the most of Sunday, Monday, Tuesday, Wednesday, and then hopefully that it might just hang on for the June bank holiday weekend.
2: And former Love Island star Scott Thomas says he had to go into a rehabilitation centre to deal with his OCD. The 37-year-old believes his obsessive compulsive disorder was made worse by what he says was drinking and partying after appearing on TV. He's told his brothers on their podcast he's never publicly spoken about his condition over the fear of being judged. And that's your news.
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8: Dublin's weather.
2: Mostly cloudy to begin with patchy drizzle and mist at times, brightening up in the afternoon with some hazy sunshine developing. Highest temperatures of 17 to 19 degrees. That's the latest from the Sunshine Newsroom. We'll have more in an hour.
6: Sunshine. This is Sunshine Soul.
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0: online and on the Irish Radio Player app. This is Sunshine Soul. If you just join me, you're very welcome. Thanks for sharing your morning and into the afternoon with me. I'm Carol Dooley, here to play you the very best of Soul and Motown. And we've got a lot more still to come. Don't go anywhere.
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3: Sunshine. With the latest from the Sunshine Newsroom, I'm Brona Cox. The Irish Penal Reform Trust is calling for a systemic review of security measures in prisons. It follows a report into the death of a man in Midlands Prison in Portlaoise in 2021, which revealed staff were unable to locate the key to his cell while he was having an allergic reaction. The Office of the Inspector of Prisons said a nurse watched helplessly through the flap of the door while the 59-year-old man lost consciousness and died. The key was locked in a separate room and the staff member responsible for it was on a break. Niamh McCormack from the Irish Penal Reform Trust says it's extremely concerning.
4: There's two actions that IPRT are advocating for. The first is that there is a systemic review of security measures in all prisons to ensure that this doesn't happen again and to ensure that the management of keys allows for access to prisoners in locked cells in emergency situations. And the second is an overview of the provision of healthcare in prisons.
3: The European Council has been asked to discuss the treatment of activists by Israel at the next European Union summit. Taoiseach Micheál Martin has written to its president António Costa after a video emerged showing a senior Israeli minister taunting activists while they're bound and on their knees. 14 Irish people are among more than 300 who are captured by Israel while attempting to deliver aid to Gaza. Speaking in the Dáil this morning, Foreign Affairs Minister Helen McEntee says she's appalled by the video.
5: Probably the one thing that I thought of yesterday when I saw our own citizens and other people with their hands tied behind their back, you think, if this is how they're treating Irish citizens and other people, how are they treating Palestinians? How are they treating people that we can't see? And I think we all think that, and we can all imagine exactly what has been happening. And I think that's why we need to do everything that we can over the next while.
3: SIP2 says the National Ambulance Service and the HSE are still far apart when it comes to an agreement on pay. Unions representing more than 2,000 ambulance workers, paramedics and EMTs will meet with HSE officials in the Labour Court again today after renewed negotiations began on Monday. They're looking for updated salary scales to reflect upskilling in the organisation. People can expect temperatures up to 26 degrees next week as the country is hit by a mini heatwave. After a particularly cold spring, there is now a build-up of high pressure bringing in warmer weather. Alan O'Reilly from Carlow Weather says the good spells could last into the June bank holiday weekend.
6: You should get the weekend Monday, Tuesday and Wednesday out of it at least. There is a little bit of uncertainty as we go further into next week where there's a risk of maybe a little bit of thunderstorms. But actually some of the weather models show very little rain for the next 10 days. So, you know, I'd say make the most of Sunday, Monday, Tuesday, Wednesday, and then hopefully that it might just hang on for the June bank holiday weekend.
3: And former Love Island star Scott Thomas says he had to go into a rehabilitation centre to deal with his OCD. The 37-year-old believes his obsessive-compulsive disorder was made worse by what he says was drinking and partying after appearing on TV. He's told his brothers on their podcast he's never publicly spoken about his condition over the fear of being judged. And that's your news.
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7: Dublin's weather.
3: Mostly cloudy to begin with patchy drizzle and mist at times, brightening up in the afternoon with some hazy sunshine developing. Highest temperatures of 17 to 19 degrees. That's the latest from the Sunshine Newsroom. We'll have more in an hour.
7: Sunshine. 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

0: Sunshine Soul, always playing you the very best of soul and the very best of Motown, from Stevie Wonder to Otis Redding to Smokey Robinson and so much more. Stay with me.
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3: With the latest from the Sunshine Newsroom, I'm Brona Cox. The Irish Penal Reform Trust is calling for a systemic review of security measures in prisons. It follows a report into the death of a man in Midlands Prison in Portlaoise in 2021, which revealed staff were unable to locate the key to his cell while he was having an allergic reaction. The Office of the Inspector of Prisons said a nurse watched helplessly through the flap of the door while the 59-year-old man lost consciousness and died. The key was locked in a separate room and the staff member responsible for it was on a break. Niamh McCormack from the Irish Penal Reform Trust says it's extremely concerning.
4: There's two actions that IPRT are advocating for. The first is that there is a systemic review of security measures in all prisons to ensure that this doesn't happen again and to ensure that the management of keys allows for access to prisoners in locked cells in emergency situations. And the second is an overview of the provision of healthcare in prisons.
3: The European Council has been asked to discuss the treatment of activists by Israel at the next European Union summit. Taoiseach Micheál Martin has written to its president, António Costa, after a video emerged showing a senior Israeli minister taunting activists while they're bound and on their knees. 14 Irish people are among more than 300 who are captured by Israel while attempting to deliver aid to Gaza. Speaking in the Dáil this morning, Foreign Affairs Minister Helen McEntee says she's appalled by the video.
5: Probably the one thing that I thought of yesterday when I saw our own citizens and other people with their hands tied behind their back, you think, if this is how they're treating Irish citizens and other people, how are they treating Palestinians? How are they treating people that we can't see? And I think we all think that, and we can all imagine exactly what has been happening. And I think that's why we need to do everything that we can over the next while.
3: SIP2 says the National Ambulance Service and the HSE are still far apart when it comes to an agreement on pay. Unions representing more than 2,000 ambulance workers, paramedics and EMTs will meet with HSE officials in the Labour Court again today, after renewed negotiations began on Monday. They're looking for updated salary scales to reflect upskilling in the organisation. People can expect temperatures up to 26 degrees next week as the country is hit by a mini heatwave. After a particularly cold spring, there is now a build-up of high pressure bringing in warmer weather. Alan O'Reilly from Carlo Weather says the good spells could last into the June bank holiday weekend.
6: You should get the weekend, Monday, Tuesday and Wednesday out of it at least. There is a little bit of uncertainty as we go further into next week where there's a risk of maybe a little bit of thunderstorms. But actually, some of the weather models show very little rain for the next 10 days. So, you know, I'd say make the most of Sunday, Monday, Tuesday, Wednesday, and then hopefully that it might just hang on for the June bank holiday weekend.
3: And former Love Island star Scott Thomas says he had to go into a rehabilitation centre to deal with his OCD. The 37-year-old believes his obsessive-compulsive disorder was made worse by what he says was drinking and partying after appearing on TV. He's told his brothers on their podcast he's never publicly spoken about his condition over the fear of being judged. And that's your news.
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11: Dublin's weather.
3: Mostly cloudy to begin with patchy drizzle and mist at times, brightening up in the afternoon with some hazy sunshine developing. Highest temperatures of 17 to 19 degrees. That's the latest from the Sunshine Newsroom. We'll have more in an hour.
2: 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Sunshine.
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0: This is Sunshine Soul. 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

0: This is Sunshine Soul. I'm Carol Dooley. How are you today? I hope you're well. Thank you for your company. Hope you're enjoying the music. And if you are, well, let me tell you, there's a lot more of the very best Soul and Motown on the way.
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3: With the latest from the Sunshine Newsroom, I'm Brona Cox. The Irish Penal Reform Trust is calling for a systemic review of security measures in prisons. It follows a report into the death of a man in Midlands Prison in Portlaoise in 2021, which revealed staff were unable to locate the key to his cell while he was having an allergic reaction. The Office of the Inspector of Prisons said a nurse watched helplessly through the flap of the door while the 59-year-old man lost consciousness and died. The key was locked in a separate room and the staff member responsible for it was on a break. Niamh McCormack from the Irish Penal Reform Trust says it's extremely concerning.
4: There's two actions that IPRT are advocating for. The first is that there is a systemic review of security measures in all prisons to ensure that this doesn't happen again and to ensure that the management of keys allows for access to prisoners in locked cells in emergency situations. And the second is an overview of the provision of healthcare in prisons.
3: The European Council has been asked to discuss the treatment of activists by Israel at the next European Union summit. Taoiseach Micheál Martin has written to its president António Costa after a video emerged showing a senior Israeli minister taunting activists while they're bound and on their knees. 14 Irish people are among more than 300 who were captured by Israel while attempting to deliver aid to Gaza. Speaking in the Dáil this morning, Foreign Affairs Minister Helen McEntee says she's appalled by the video.
5: Probably the one thing that I thought of yesterday when I saw our own citizens and other people with their hands tied behind their back, you think, if this is how they're treating Irish citizens and other people, how are they treating Palestinians? How are they treating people that we can't see? And I think we all think that, and we can all imagine exactly what has been happening. And I think that's why we need to do everything that we can over the next while.
3: SIP2 says the National Ambulance Service and the HSE are still far apart when it comes to an agreement on pay. Unions representing more than 2,000 ambulance workers, paramedics and EMTs will meet with HSE officials in the Labour Court again today after renewed negotiations began on Monday. They're looking for updated salary scales to reflect upskilling in the organisation. People can expect temperatures up to 26 degrees next week as the country is hit by a mini heatwave. After a particularly cold spring, there is now a build-up of high pressure bringing in warmer weather. Alan O'Reilly from Carlo Weather says the good spells could last into the June bank holiday weekend.
6: You should get the weekend Monday, Tuesday and Wednesday out of it at least. There is a little bit of uncertainty as we go further into next week where there's a risk of maybe a little bit of thunderstorms. But actually some of the weather models show very little rain for the next 10 days. So, you know, I'd say make the most of Sunday, Monday, Tuesday, Wednesday, and then hopefully that it might just hang on for the June bank holiday weekend.
3: And former Love Island star Scott Thomas says he had to go into a rehabilitation centre to deal with his OCD. The 37-year-old believes his obsessive-compulsive disorder was made worse by what he says was drinking and partying after appearing on TV. He's told his brothers on their podcast he's never publicly spoken about his condition over the fear of being judged. And that's your news.
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3: Mostly cloudy to begin with patchy drizzle and mist at times. brightening up in the afternoon with some hazy sunshine developing. Highest temperatures of 17 to 19 degrees. That's the latest from the Sunshine Newsroom. We'll have more in an hour.
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0: It's your easy place to relax. It's Sunshine Soul with Joe Harrington. And if you've just recently discovered us, well, don't forget to tell all your friends that we're available online and on the Irish Radio Player app, where every day we play you the very best of soul and Motown. 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
1: 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Here's a letter that was submitted last year.
2: I'm one of the children of Ireland, and I love to create. Some of us build things, some of us draw, some of us dance, some of us imagine quietly, but all of us have ideas. And Cruinniún na nOg is our day that says, your ideas matter. It's not about winning or being the best. It's about making something, anything, that's ours. Like a song with no words, a drawing that makes no sense, a robot made from cereal boxes, a dream that doesn't need permission. Thank you for helping give us a National Day of Creativity.
1: 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Cruinniún na nOg. 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

0: Now that is a real classic, wrapping up another hour of the best of soul and Motown. You're on Sunshine Soul with Joe Harrington, your easy place to relax. We're heading towards the top of the hour, so let's get you up to date with the latest news and weather.
1: Hi, it's Enda Murphy. I'm back with you in the morning for Sunshine Soul breakfast from 6 a.m. Make sure to join me for the best soul and Motown to get your day started to perfection. I'll talk to you in the morning. 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
2: With the latest from the Sunshine Newsroom, I'm Ruth Fitzsimon. A protest is taking place outside Leinster House following a press conference held by the family of the late Yves Sakia. The 35-year-old Congolese-born national died in the wake of a shoplifting incident on Dublin's Henry Street last Friday. Gardaí have renewed their appeal for witnesses as they review CCTV and social media footage. Councillor Yemi Adenuga says those attending this protest are eager for justice.
3: In 2024, there were 4,800 shoplifting incidents in Ireland. Not one of those people lost their lives before reaching Garda Station. So today, we ask the question, why did Yves have to die?
2: 14 Irish being detained by Israel have been brought to an airport to be deported. They were held as part of the global aid flotilla, with government and opposition figures highly critical of their treatment. Foreign Affairs Minister Helen McEntee has provided this update in the Dáil today.
4: I can now confirm that the 14 Irish citizens that were being detained in Israel have arrived at the airport in Ramon. They are all being transported then via airline to Istanbul, and say that it is not acceptable, whether it's the Irish government or any other government, that we've been prevented from engaging and speaking directly to our citizens.
2: The United States is among Western governments expressing outrage over Israel's security minister, who posted a video of himself taunting Gaza-bound flotilla activists being pinned to the ground. Two Italian activists allege they were physically assaulted while in detention. The US ambassador to Israel, Mike Huckabee, says Ben-Gvir has betrayed the dignity of his nation. Trade unions are describing today as a make or break in its ongoing negotiations around pay with the HSE. SIPTU and Unite say a decision on strike action for next week will be made in the coming hours if today's talks in the Labour Court aren't successful. The unions are representing more than 2,000 ambulance workers who are calling for better salary scales. Speaking outside the Labour Court earlier, SIPTU's John McCamley warned 3 days of industrial action is very likely.
5: It is a 72-hour stoppage. Our local strike committees are meeting over Friday and Monday to put in the contingency plans, the emergency cover and organise pickets. So we're continuing as if it is going ahead.
2: And finally, voters are being encouraged to get out in tomorrow's by-elections. There are 2 Dáil seats up for grabs in Galway West and Dublin Central, one for each constituency. Representatives from the Electoral Commission are out on O'Connell and Henry Streets today to share advice and information on voting. Arthur Leary, Chief Executive of the Commission, says it's important people have their voices heard.
6: Oh, to the people of Dublin Central and Galway West, the message is very, very clear, you know, and very simple. Please go and vote. Your vote is your voice. And if you don't vote, then you allow somebody else to speak for you. And you would never allow that in any other part of your life. So why would you do it in this most fundamental part of being an Irish citizen in Irish society, is the ability to vote.
2: And that's your news for now.
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16: Dublin's weather.
2: A mix of cloud and bright spells with some hazy sunshine this afternoon and evening, mild and humid with highest temperatures of 17 to 19 degrees. That's the latest from the Sunshine Newsroom. We'll have more in an hour.
7: Sunshine. 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

I never take anything for granted. 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Just because it's here today, it can be gone tomorrow. 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If I'll ever change towards you, because baby, I love you. 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

0: It's your easy place to relax. It's Sunshine Soul with Joe Harrington Thursday afternoon as we edge that little bit closer to the weekend. And tell your friends, we play the very best of Soul and Motown every day, and we're available online and on the Irish Player app. We're going to take a short break. Back in just a moment.
1: Every GAA season, cameras follow teams on the pitch. But on the sideline is another team. One that's passed on what they learned yesterday to shape those on the pitch today. That's what the game is built on. Because playing it forward isn't just about lifting cups, but lifting a team. And behind every county are those who lift us all. AIB, proud sponsor of the GAA All-Ireland Senior Football Championship. AIB, for the life you're after.
2: Beitag will tu igshula walia la lad, a will tu ana hokilesh, tereish iha imaran kalashta. No beitag will tusa agus ladela idaxi, tereish diiv bula la keila iglob. No beidir guilty to raise the lawalia le dinna egan, to raise an caru cunna a vira aus their fad. Being galore orenta agus atina aon nor is godwin a ra, cod ta wen, agus cod nach will wen. Biog bian ar a will ar bun, biach an cor off we halu on.
3: Chakdra to hoon, ganivrag the chud realtis na heron.
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0: 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Good afternoon, you're on Sunshine Soul with Joe Harrington. 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
3: With the latest from the Sunshine Newsroom, I'm Ruth Fitzsimon. Air France and Airbus have been found guilty of corporate manslaughter over a plane crash in 2009 that killed all 228 people on board, including three Irish women. Flight AF447 between Rio de Janeiro and Paris went down over the Atlantic Ocean in a storm. A French court previously cleared the companies in 2023. The firms have been asked to pay the maximum fine of €225,000 each. The solicitor for the family of Yves Sakila says he died over a bottle of perfume. The 35-year-old, originally from Congo, died on Friday after being restrained by a number of security staff on Henry Street. Hundreds of people have been protesting outside Leinster House calling for justice this afternoon, and family solicitor John Cullen says relatives want answers about the circumstances surrounding his death.
4: Mr. Sakila was homeless, I understand. He had certain drug issues. And it seems that he suffered a loss of life as a consequence of something that has been said about a bottle of perfume or something like that, which does not ordinarily attract capital penalty.
3: Irish people being held by Israel are being deported to Turkey. Foreign Affairs Minister Helen McEntee says the group of 14, including the sister of President Catherine Connolly, will be flown to Istanbul, where they'll be met by officials. They were detained as part of the Global Summit flotilla boarded by the Israeli military earlier this week. Minister Helen McEntee says the treatment of the activists is a cause for international condemnation.
5: We are working to build a consensus. I am working to build a consensus within the EU to make sure that this is not just words and condemnation, but that we respond appropriately. And the most appropriate way in which we can respond to this is by making sure the proposal that has been on the table since last year by the Commission, that is to suspend the trade element of the EU-Israel Association Agreement, that is voted on.
3: A third of complaints made to the Ombudsman for Children last year related to education. Most surround special educational support, bullying and how complaints are managed within schools. 81% of complaints received were from parents, with just 4% from children themselves. Ombudsman for Children Dr. Niall Muldoon says they're always trying to raise awareness of the office to the under-18s.
6: Across the board we've done that, and we've raised the number of children that come into our office and get workshops about children's rights. We've also increased our outreach to children who are less likely to hear about us. So we go out to direct provision, we go out to CAMHS inpatient units, we've gone out to Oberstown where children are in detention. We try and meet children where they're at.
3: Finally, over 11,000 new homes have commenced since the start of the year. The numbers for the first quarter mark a 176% increase on the same time last year. More than 2,600 commencement notices for new homes were lodged last month alone. Most were in Fingal, followed by Dublin City and then County Westmeath. 56% are scheme dwellings, more than a quarter are apartments, and 449 are one-off units. That's your news for now.
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10: Dublin's weather.
3: A mix of cloud with bright spells and hazy sunshine until this evening. Mild and humid too, with highest temperatures of 17 to 19 degrees. That's the latest from the Sunshine Newsroom. We'll have more in an hour.
11: 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Sunshine.
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0: It's what we do every single day. Whether you're a fan of Aretha Franklin, Marvin Gaye, Stevie Wonder, it's the best of soul and Motown. This is Sunshine Soul. We're going to take a short break. 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

0: 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You're on Sunshine Soul, your easy place to relax. 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
3: With the latest from the Sunshine Newsroom, I'm Ruth Fitzsimon. Air France and Airbus have been found guilty of corporate manslaughter over a plane crash in 2009 that killed all 228 people on board, including three Irish women. Flight AF447 between Rio de Janeiro and Paris went down over the Atlantic Ocean in a storm. A French court previously cleared the companies in 2023. The firms have been asked to pay the maximum fine of €225,000 each. The solicitor for the family of Yves Sakila says he died over a bottle of perfume. The 35-year-old, originally from Congo, died on Friday after being restrained by a number of security staff on Henry Street. Hundreds of people have been protesting outside Leinster House calling for justice this afternoon, and family solicitor John Cullen says relatives want answers about the circumstances surrounding his death.
4: Mr. Sakila was homeless, I understand. He had certain drug issues. And it seems that he suffered a loss of life as a consequence of something that has been said about a bottle of perfume or something like that, which does not ordinarily attract capital penalty.
3: Irish people being held by Israel are being deported to Turkey. Foreign Affairs Minister Helen McEntee says the group of 14, including the sister of President Catherine Connolly, will be flown to Istanbul, where they'll be met by officials. They were detained as part of the Global Summit flotilla boarded by the Israeli military earlier this week. Minister Helen McEntee says the treatment of the activists is a cause for international condemnation.
5: We are working to build a consensus. I am working to build a consensus within the EU to make sure that this is not just words and condemnation, but that we respond appropriately. And the most appropriate way in which we can respond to this is by making sure the proposal that has been on the table since last year by the Commission, that is to suspend the trade element of the EU-Israel Association Agreement, that is voted on.
3: A third of complaints made to the Ombudsman for Children last year related to education. Most surround special educational support, bullying, and how complaints are managed within schools. 81% of complaints received were from parents, with just 4% from children themselves. Ombudsman for Children Dr. Niall Muldoon says they're always trying to raise awareness of the office to the under-18s.
6: Across the board we've done that, and we've raised the number of children that come into our office and get workshops about children's rights. We've also increased our outreach to children who are less likely to hear about us. So we go out to direct provision, we go out to CAMS and patient units, we've gone out to Oberstown where children are in detention, and we try and meet children where they're at.
3: Finally, over 11,000 new homes have commenced since the start of the year. The numbers for the first quarter mark a 176% increase on the same time last year. More than 2,600 commencement notices for new homes were lodged last month alone. Most were in Fingal, followed by Dublin City and then County Westmeath. 56% are scheme dwellings, more than a quarter are apartments, and 449 are one-off units. That's your news for now.
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11: Dublin's weather.
3: A mix of cloud with bright spells and hazy sunshine until this evening. Mild and humid too, with highest temperatures of 17 to 19 degrees. That's the latest from the Sunshine Newsroom. We'll have more in an hour.
2: Sunshine.
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0: Oh, that's great. I hope you're enjoying all this brilliant music. We do it every day. The very best of soul and Motown. You're on Sunshine Soul with Joe Harrington. We're going to take a short break. We're back in just a moment.
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3: With the latest from the Sunshine Newsroom, I'm Ruth Fitzsimon. A Dublin man wanted in Northern Ireland in connection with a gangland murder was accused in court today of being a significant figure in organised crime. Gardaí raised concerns before the High Court about Jonathan Gill being granted bail. The 44-year-old has an address on the Malahide Road in Clontarf. Frank Graney reports.
4: Jonathan Gill was arrested in Dublin last month. The warrant for his extradition to Northern Ireland relates to two alleged offences, the murder of gangland figure Robbie Lawler in Belfast and firearm possession. Ahead of his extradition hearing next month, he brought a bail application today. Detective Garda Robert Comerford objected to it, claiming he poses a flight risk. He relied on several factors, including the weight of the evidence, his alleged links to organised crime, and an allegation that he has access to substantial sums of money. The state also relied on an allegation that he previously obtained a genuine Irish passport under a false identity. Mr. Gill's parents have offered to put up €100,000 to secure bail for their son, and in making her case today, his barrister accused the state of failing to prove a real risk that he would flee. She also said much of the state's material is speculative, historical or untested. A decision will be made at a later date.
3: Labour is slamming the actions of certain Israeli ministers as fascist. The 14 Irish citizens held by the administration are being deported to Turkey. They were detained for being part of the Global Summit aid flotilla attempting to break the blockade on Palestine. Labour TD Jed Nash told The Dáil their treatment by the Israelis was appalling.
5: So when it comes to this regime of apartheid minister, when is enough enough? Let's be clear. The actions of Ben Gvir are the actions of a fascist. No more and no less. The actions of a man who did and said the quiet thing out loud. And this should come as no surprise to any of us. This behaviour is enabled by a sick regime that knows it can commit genocide with no consequences.
3: The solicitor for the family of Yves Sakila says they're seeking more answers surrounding his death. The 35-year-old, who had experienced homelessness and struggled with drug addiction, died last Friday after being restrained by several security personnel on Henry Street. Hundreds of people gathered outside Leinster House this afternoon to protest and call for justice for Mr. Sakila. John Cullen, solicitor for the family, says there must be an independent investigation into the circumstances around his death.
6: I'm concerned about whether there will be an effective transparent investigation into this death, whether there will be the preservation of evidence, whether the preservation of CCTV footage, of phone and electronic records, of witness testimony and so forth.
3: Irish Rail and the NTA have been invited to appear before the Public Accounts Committee following the revelation of a failed €50 million traffic management system. The Irish Times reports the sum will be written down by Irish Rail after it scrapped plans to implement the system developed by tech company Indra. Irish Rail CEO Mary Considine says the money involved can't be confirmed yet, as the government hasn't signed off on last year's accounts. Ms. Considine was asked about that issue today.
7: We have one particular issue with a software developer, the contractor for the TMS software for our NTCC project. There's been grave concern raised by our own team and have kept our board fully appraised and the NTA appraised of those concerns.
3: And finally, holidaygoers in Spain could soon be experiencing almost 40-degree weather. A heatwave is hitting Europe, with temperatures here in Ireland expected to climb up to 26 degrees this weekend. Carlow Weather's Alan O'Reilly is warning people travelling south to be careful.
8: people wouldn't expect that in May, but it can happen. And with climate change, it is happening more and more. So yes, if you are heading to Spain, it is going to get very hot. And actually, even Bilbao, which I think the Leinster final, Leinster are playing a final there, it's going to be up to 36 degrees tomorrow, but it will drop back a bit for the match on Saturday. But yeah, Spain and France are going to get particularly hot over the next few days.
3: And that's your news for now.
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9: Dublin's weather.
3: A mix of cloud and hazy sunshine this evening. Tonight will be more cloudy and humid with some patches of mist and drizzle. Mild overnight with lows of 11 to 13 degrees. That's the latest from the Sunshine Newsroom. We'll have more in an hour.
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1 month ago today, I was happy as a lark. 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I have a seat on the same old bench to watch the children play. You know, tomorrow is their future, but for me, just another day. 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I keep saying she'll be back, but today, again.

0: It's your easy place to relax. It's Sunshine Soul with Joe Harrington. And if you've just recently discovered us, well, don't forget to tell all your friends that we're available online and on the Irish Radio Player app, where every day we play you the very best of soul and Motown. 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
1: Hi, it's Enda Murphy. I'm back with you in the morning for Sunshine Soul Breakfast from 6 a.m. Make sure to join me for the best soul and Motown to get your day started to perfection. I'll talk to you in the morning. Sunshine.
2: With the latest from the Sunshine Newsroom, I'm Ruth Fitzsimon. A Dublin man wanted in Northern Ireland in connection with a gangland murder was accused in court today of being a significant figure in organised crime. Gardaí raised concerns before the High Court about Jonathan Gill being granted bail. The 44-year-old has an address on the Malahide Road in Clontarf. Frank Graney reports.
3: Jonathan Gill was arrested in Dublin last month. The warrant for his extradition to Northern Ireland relates to two alleged offences: the murder of gangland figure Robbie Lawler in Belfast and

0: firearm possession. Ahead of his extradition hearing next month, he brought a bail application today. Detective Garda Robert Comerford objected to it, claiming he poses a flight risk. He relied on several factors, including the weight of the evidence, his alleged links to organised crime, and an allegation that he has access to substantial sums of money. The state also relied on an allegation that he previously obtained a genuine Irish passport under a false identity. Mr. Gill's parents have offered to put up €100,000 to secure bail for their son, and in making her case today, his barrister accused the state of failing to prove a real risk that he would flee. She also said much of the state's material is speculative, historical, or untested. A decision will be made at a later date.
1: Labour is slamming the actions of certain Israeli ministers as fascist. The 14 Irish citizens held by the administration are being deported to Turkey. They were detained for being part of the Global Summit aid flotilla attempting to break the blockade on Palestine. Labour TD Jed Nash told The Dáil their treatment by the Israelis was appalling.
2: So when it comes to this regime of apartheid minister, when is enough enough? Let's be clear. The actions of Ben-Gvir are the actions of a fascist. No more and no less. The actions of a man who did and said the quiet thing out loud. And this should come as no surprise to any of us. This behaviour is enabled by a sick regime that knows it can commit genocide with no consequences.
1: The solicitor for the family of Yves Sakila says they're seeking more answers surrounding his death. The 35-year-old, who had experienced homelessness and struggled with drug addiction, died last Friday after being restrained by several security personnel on Henry Street. Hundreds of people gathered outside Leinster House this afternoon to protest and call for justice for Mr. Sakila. John Cullen, solicitor for the family, says there must be an independent investigation into the circumstances around his death.
3: I'm concerned about whether there will be an effective, transparent investigation into this death, whether there will be the preservation of evidence, whether the preservation of CCTV footage, of phone and electronic records, of witness testimony and so forth.
1: Irish Rail and the NTA have been invited to appear before the Public Accounts Committee following the revelation of a failed €50 million traffic management system. The Irish Times reports the sum will be written down by Irish Rail after it scrapped plans to implement the system developed by tech company Indra. Irish Rail CEO Mary Considine says the money involved can't be confirmed yet, as the government hasn't signed off on last year's accounts. Ms. Considine was asked about that issue today.
4: We have one particular issue with a software developer, the contractor for the TMS software for our NTCC project. There's been grave concern raised by our own team and have kept our board fully appraised and the NTA appraised of those concerns.
1: And finally, holidaygoers in Spain could soon be experiencing almost 40-degree weather. A heat wave is hitting Europe, with temperatures here in Ireland expected to climb up to 26 degrees this weekend. Carlo Weather's Alan O'Reilly is warning people travelling south to be careful.
5: People wouldn't expect that in May, but it can happen, and with climate change it is happening more and more. So yes, if you are heading to Spain, it is going to get very hot. And actually, even Bilbao, which I think Leinster are playing a final there, it's going to be up to 36 degrees tomorrow, but it will drop back a bit for the match on Saturday. But yeah, Spain and France are going to get particularly hot over the next few days.
1: And that's your news for now.
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6: Dublin's weather.
1: A mix of cloud and hazy sunshine this evening. Tonight will be more cloudy and humid with some patches of mist and drizzle. Mild overnight with lows of 11 to 13 degrees. That's the latest from the Sunshine Newsroom. We'll have more in an hour.
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1: 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I'm Robbie Fogarty. 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Loads of great soul on the way for you in the next few minutes. So stay with us.
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3: With the latest from the Sunshine Newsroom, I'm Ruth Fitzsimon. A Dublin man wanted in Northern Ireland in connection with a gangland murder was accused in court today of being a significant figure in organised crime. Gardaí raised concerns before the High Court about Jonathan Gill being granted bail. The 44-year-old has an address on the Malahide Road in Clontarf. Frank Graney reports.
4: Jonathan Gill was arrested in Dublin last month. The warrant for his extradition to Northern Ireland relates to two alleged offences, the murder of gangland figure Robbie Lawler in Belfast and firearm possession. Ahead of his extradition hearing next month, he brought a bail application today. Detective Garda Robert Comerford objected to it, claiming he poses a flight risk. He relied on several factors, including the weight of the evidence, his alleged links to organised crime, and an allegation that he has access to substantial sums of money. The state also relied on an allegation that he previously obtained a genuine Irish passport under a false identity.

0: Mr. Gill's parents have offered to put up €100,000 to secure bail for their son, and in making her case today, his barrister accused the state of failing to prove a real risk that he would flee. She also said much of the state's material is speculative, historical or untested. A decision will be made at a later date.
1: Labour is slamming the actions of certain Israeli ministers as fascist. The 14 Irish citizens held by the administration are being deported to Turkey. They were detained for being part of the Global Sumud aid flotilla attempting to break the blockade on Palestine. Labour TD Jed Nash told The Dáil their treatment by the Israelis was appalling.
2: So when it comes to this regime of apartheid minister, when is enough enough? Let's be clear. The actions of Ben Gvir are the actions of a fascist. No more and no less. The actions of a man who did and said the quiet thing out loud. And this should come as no surprise to any of us. This behaviour is enabled by a sick regime that knows it can commit genocide with no consequences.
1: The solicitor for the family of Yves Sakila says they're seeking more answers surrounding his death. The 35-year-old, who had experienced homelessness and struggled with drug addiction, died last Friday after being restrained by several security personnel on Henry Street. Hundreds of people gathered outside Leinster House this afternoon to protest and call for justice for Mr. Sakila. John Cullen, solicitor for the family, says there must be an independent investigation into the circumstances around his death.
3: I'm concerned about whether there will be an effective transparent investigation into this death, whether there will be the preservation of evidence, whether the preservation of CCTV footage, of phone and electronic records, of witness testimony and so forth.
1: Irish Rail and the NTA have been invited to appear before the Public Accounts Committee following the revelation of a failed €50 million traffic management system. The Irish Times reports the sum will be written down by Irish Rail after it scrapped plans to implement the system developed by tech company Indra. Irish Rail CEO Mary Considine says the money involved can't be confirmed yet, as the government hasn't signed off on last year's accounts. Ms. Considine was asked about that issue today.
4: We have one particular issue with a software developer, the contractor for the TMS software for our NTCC project. There's been grave concern raised by our own team and have kept our board fully appraised and the NTA appraised of those concerns.
1: And finally, holidaygoers in Spain could soon be experiencing almost 40-degree weather. A heatwave is hitting Europe, with temperatures here in Ireland expected to climb up to 26 degrees this weekend. Carlow Weather's Alan O'Reilly is warning people travelling south to be careful.
5: People wouldn't expect that in May, but it can happen, and with climate change it is happening more and more. So yes, if you are heading to Spain, it is going to get very hot. And actually, even Bilbao, which I think the Leinster are playing a final there, it's going to be up to 36 degrees tomorrow, but it will drop back a bit for the match on Saturday. But yeah, Spain and France are going to get particularly hot over the next few days.
1: And that's your news for now.
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1: To celebrate Cruinniú na n-Óg on Saturday, June 6th, we're calling on the young people of Ireland to unleash their creativity and imagination through letters, poems or songs. Here's a letter that was submitted last year.
2: I'm one of the children of Ireland, and I love to create. Some of us build things, some of us draw, some of us dance, some of us imagine quietly. But all of us have ideas, and Cruinniú na n-Óg is our day that says, your ideas matter. It's not about winning or being the best. It's about making something, anything, that's ours. Like a song with no words, a drawing that makes no sense, a robot made from cereal boxes, a dream that doesn't need permission. Thank you for helping give us a National Day of Creativity.
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0: Hi, I'm Robbie Fogarty. This is Sunshine Soul, the very best of soul and Motown. After nine, even more soul greats, so stay with me.
1: 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I'm back with you in the morning for Sunshine Soul Breakfast from 6 a.m. Make sure to join me for the best soul and Motown to get your day started to perfection.
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2: Hey, you know, everybody's talking about the good old days, right? 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But why don't we try to remember?

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0: 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I'm Robbie Fogarty. 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

0: Good evening, it's Robbie Fogarty. Welcome to Thursday Nights. Hope you can stay with me for all this great soul music. The place where you'll find Smokey Robinson, Marvin Gaye, Sade and more. 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

0: That's it from me, Robbie Fogarty. I'm over on Sunshine 106.8 for your breakfast tomorrow morning between 6 and 10, so I hope you can join me then. In the meantime, it's sweet soul music right through the night.
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2: A mix of cloud and hazy sunshine this evening. Tonight will be more cloudy and humid with some patches of mist and drizzle. Mild overnight with lows of 11 to 13 degrees. That's the latest from the Sunshine Newsroom. We'll have more in an hour. Sunshine.
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